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So come on, hold me tight.

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0: 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But remember, ladies...
1: It must be Danish.
0: It must be Danish.
2: Girls are all the same in the evening. Teasing, imploring, soothing, ignoring, causing a...

0: It must be Danish.
1: 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Samso, Havarti, and Blue. With Lurpak for butter, it's utterly utter. So ladies, please.
2: It must be Danish.
1: Yes, it must be Danish.

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You were only waiting for this moment to arise. You were only waiting for this

0: Please, I'm Ma Baker. Put your hands in the air. Give me all your money.
1: This is the story of Ma Baker.

Piffen. 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Yeah.